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1: It's a vibe.

0: you is running away, the Savior will be there to save your life. Somebody shout hallelujah and clap for the Lamb of God.
1: So people may despise you. People may disappoint you. But the Lord has given you assurance. The Lord is saying, I will be your Savior. The reason is, I didn't just call you, but I chose you. You are a chosen vessel. A

Don't you know? When you are chosen, there is a guarantee that you are anointed. The chosen.

0: Yo!
1: So that is why I want to encourage you.
0: Allow
1: God to choose you. Be a chosen. When you are a chosen one, your blessings with the quiet one are not the same. When you are a chosen one, the grace upon your life is not the same as those who are called. Because a chosen

0: God can send them is only few. And those few ones are not just called, but they are chosen. Are you getting a lot of this? So you see, many are called, but few are chosen. In other words, many are not chosen because it's hard for them to align with the counsel of God. Are you getting the point? But if you are able to align yourself with the counsel of God, it allows God to use you in a different way. Your divine immune system is different from the others.
1: Are you hearing me? So you must test for God to choose you. You must test for God to entrust you with his grace and with a specific assignment. You must align yourself for God to choose, because God is looking for not only the calling but those that he can choose. Are you hearing me? And that is why there is a level of blessing you cannot

0: with you.
1: But you answer,
0: is God having your heart? And God in your heart, that there is something you want to do for him. You are ready for him to use.
2: Because many times you can call people, right? But when you look at them, you cannot send them. Are you getting
1: the
2: You can call them, but when you look through, you cannot send them. And God is not looking for only the calling. He's looking for those who can be sent. And it's not only being sent. It's when you are sent, you represent Elohim. When you are sent, you represent the counsel of God. When you are sent, you represent not people but God. And that is where it is difficult, because there are many preparations, there is a process, there are many challenges, but you need to trust the Lord. But because you are chosen, your process and your preparation will be enhanced by the hand of God. That is why we have the forces. And we have the special forces. The special forces are assigned for certain special training. So when you see special forces, it means it's not only the force, but this force, they are special because they went through a special training. That was a special unity. Hallelujah.
1: Man.
2: Are you getting the point? So they say what? Special unit. Their training is different from the units. Their preparation is different from the other units. Are you getting the point? That is a sign that there are a lot of units. But these are the ones, they are special.

0: So don't just say, I love Jesus.
1: So what did you tell him?
0: Tell Jesus.
1: Jesus.
0: Use me.
1: 77 Jesus.
0: Are you hearing me? Don't just say, Lord, I love you. Demonstrate your love for God to use you. Don't just say, we are turned away. It's a way.
1: Jesus, we are asked, but you love him.
0: But have you ever spoken to Jesus? Tell him, I love you so much. I'm ready to stand for you. Use me. That is where you see that the mouth is speaking, but the heart is far.
1: God is good.

0: Jesus graduates from just an ordinary believer into a special unit,
1: the chosen
0: ones, assigned for greater exploits. Shout Jesus. Their blessings are their level of security because they are special. Why don't you clap for the love of God? Are you ready to be called a chosen one? Are you ready to be called a chosen one? Now look at what the Lord is saying. This is because He is a chosen one. Now look at the benefits. Why?
2: I am the Lord, and besides me, there is no Savior.
0: Watch me. You see, when you are the chosen one,
2: Jacob
0: was created. Israel was formed. You see, when you are the chosen one, God is able to swear by himself to give you an assurance, just like the way he did to
2: Abraham.
0: Can you imagine that anything that God has created, everything, God cannot pinpoint, but rather God swearing by himself. Swearing by himself. Not by his creation. Are you getting the revelation?
2: Verse 12. I have declared and saved. I have proclaimed, and there was no foreign God among you. Therefore, you are my witnesses, says the Lord, that I am God.
0: There is something that I want God to open your eyes. You see, when you are the chosen one, the Lord had to swear by himself. When you are the chosen one, there is no foreign God that comes amongst you. Are you getting the revelation? When you are a chosen one, the chosen ones, it's only God that reigns there. There is no foreign God within your gathering. Are you getting the revelation?

0: Are you getting the revelation?
1: Yes, man,
0: there is a declaration.

0: And why are you chosen? It's because you've got something to God. You are not just sleeping and then take and receive and receive. But someone is also receiving from you through the influence of God. Receive it in the name of Jesus. So if you want your environment to be clean against any foreign God, let God choose you. Let God not just call you the chosen one. Because the chosen ones are few. But many are called. So you have a lot of people in the kingdom. But only few are ready for God to use them. Are you getting what I'm
1: listening?
0: So the Lord has proclaimed. The Lord has declared that no foreign God, no foreign entity from the pit of hell

0: sowa.
1: Appetite
2: for greatness by Israel.

0: Let's go to our key scripture. Hallelujah. Isaiah 43.
1: I have declared and saved. I have proclaimed. And there was no foreign God among you. Therefore, you are my witnesses, says the Lord, that I am God.
0: In other words, when you are the chosen one, you are far from any intimidation of the devil. When you are the chosen one, poverty will be far from you. When you are the chosen one, you will beg. God will provide. When you are chosen, God will look after you. With your health and everything. So the chosen ones, they carry special grace. Come on, special grace. It will be your story. It will be your story. You know the reason? Because Isaiah was prophesied, he said Jacob was created, but Israel was formed. Now look at the blessing from the verse number 1 coming down.
1: Verse 13. Indeed, before the day was, I am he. And there is no one who can deliver out of my hand.
0: Watch me. When you are the chosen one, no demon can snatch you out of the hands of God. He said, no one can take you out of my hands. Regardless of the background, regardless of what they are saying, he said,

0: cannot.
1: Yes. Yes. God is giving you promises.
0: Simple
1: because
0: God.
1: You are the chosen one.
0: You wait
1: now. Now watch me. The chosen ones. Their challenges are not just ordinary. This is where many people run.
2: And there is no one who can deliver out of my hand. I work, and who will reverse it?
1: Listen, there is no one that can deliver you out of my hand. And what did he say?
2: I work, and who will reverse it?
1: Watch me. You know what it means?
0: When
1: you are the chosen one, anywhere enforced in your destiny, it can never be reversed.

Who don't want to see you?

0: me.
1: So if so,
0: you may think they are far gone. But in the sight of the Lord, they are very near. No, you

0: So
1: let me give you an illustration.
0: They
1: part everything into their ships.
0: They
1: part your promotion into their ships. They part your blessings into their ships. They pack anything belonging to you into their ships. And they were sailing. And they were laughing. As they were sailing, they are laughing at you.

You are the chosen one. When it's placid.

0: When they packed everything, they thought,
1: they
0: have left.
1: When

0: You cannot take away their blessings. It must return back to them.
1: Watch me.
2: Tell me so.
1: Let those who were pursuing you, it is too early for them to be excited.
0: Those who touch your life is not going to be okay, and they are laughing at you. I've got a warning for them from the voice of the Lord.

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The Lord is sending them back to you. Receive it in the name of peace. That is a mystery. When you were packing, your marital breakthrough, you were smiling.

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Return back to you. Receive it in the name of Jesus. They have no hiding place. They have no place. Listen, it doesn't matter how many years. It doesn't matter where that blessing has been positioned. It doesn't matter who is behind.

0: see their ships
1: falling under attack,
0: turning around, coming back to you. I see your blessings in that ship turning around.

0: Amin.
1: They talk about rejoicing. Because they stole from
0: you.
1: They thought they were rejoicing. Because

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Hear what the Lord is saying. Today, we are provoking this prophetic word into every area. Anything that belongs to you that was stolen, anything that belongs to you that the enemy wanted to destroy, anything that belongs to you

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0: Jesus. 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The supremacy of God. God is saying, He is the Creator. He is your God. The Holy One of Israel. In other words, God is trying to assure you. Look at this kingship. Look at how big he is. And look at how small they are. If they can sell with that belongs to you. So Jesus. 16.
1: Thus says the Lord, who makes a way in the sea and a path through the mighty waters.
0: Listen. He said, this is what the Lord says. He who made a way through the sea, a path through the mighty waters. The Lord was announcing His presence. Those who took your blessing and they thought they are running far from you, the Lord had to showcase who He is. That the Lord is saying, after showcasing my legacy and my supremacy, look at what I, the Lord, am capable of doing. Watch me. Come, grant us mysteries. Are you aware? The ship was sailing on the sea. And they took blessings that belongs to the chosen ones. Now the Lord came out and said, as much as they may run away from you, but they are very close to Him. Now after that word, the Lord had to declare who He is. Now look at what He said. He said, I'm able to make a way within the sea. But with the enemy, when they took your blessing and packed them in the ship, they were sailing on the sea. And the Lord is saying, the same ship that was sailing on the sea, I, the Lord, I can make a way, I make a way within the sea that the ship is sailing on. No. Are you getting your place? No, let me repeat myself again. The ship, right, was sailing on what? On a sea. And those people stole your blessings, packed them into the ship, and they were sailing on the sea. Do you understand now? So the ship, with your blessing, was sailing on the sea. And the Lord came out. He said, don't forget, I'm the Creator. The Holy One of Israel. So in other words, God was trying to showcase His glory

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That is the creator.

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2: 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And that fire. 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

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I know it is a must for us to make it to Africa. Guide over us, Holy Emmanuel. I say it is a must for us to make it to Africa.

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Yeah, the Ben I'm in Yebida. Oba Ben I'm in Fabida. Aslam Ben I'm in Tibida. Obra Ben I'm in Bobida. Hedia Ben I'm in Hubida. Sika Ben I'm in Dibida. Ibi Arash and my Ebida. Hey, Mumayan Kana, you see it, do, Kajo. Yeah.